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2: Lower 60s with a period of rain developing later tonight. That'll be around for the first half of the day on Tuesday. Keeping it cooler, highs only in the 60s to lower 70s before getting back near 80 with partial sunshine on Wednesday. From Stormwatch 9 Weather Center, I'm meteorologist Kevin Skorupa.
0: It's 67 degrees.

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2: Lower 60s with a period of rain developing later tonight. That'll be around for the first half of the day on Tuesday. Keeping it cooler, highs only in the 60s to lower 70s before getting back near 80 with partial sunshine on Wednesday. From Stormwatch 9 Weather Center, I'm meteorologist Kevin Skorupa.
0: It's 66 degrees.

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2: It's lower 60s with a period of rain developing later tonight. That'll be around for the first half of the day on Tuesday, keeping it cooler, highs only in the 60s to lower 70s before getting back near 80 with partial sunshine on Wednesday. From Stormwatch 9 Weather Center, I'm meteorologist Kevin Skorupa.
0: It's 64 degrees.

What's that? What's that? What time?

0: 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Their phone number is 603-350-4141. 603-350-4141.
1: Lower 60s with a period of rain developing later tonight. That'll be around for the first half of the day on Tuesday. Keeping it cooler, highs only in the 60s to lower 70s before getting back near 80 with partial sunshine on Wednesday. From Stormwatch 9 Weather Center, I'm meteorologist Kevin Skorupa.
2: It's 62 degrees.

Arnie Woo Woo Ginsburg here with another Good Guys Forgotten 45. 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

0: 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All oldies, all the time, and more of them than anyone else. 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
2: Lower 60s with a period of rain developing later tonight. That'll be around for the first half of the day on Tuesday. Keeping it cooler, highs only in the 60s to lower 70s before getting back near 80 with partial sunshine on Wednesday. From Stormwatch 9 Weather Center, I'm meteorologist Kevin Skorupa.
0: It's 61 degrees.

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2: Lower 60s with a period of rain developing later tonight. That'll be around for the first half of the day on Tuesday, keeping it cooler, highs only in the 60s to lower 70s before getting back near 80 with partial sunshine on Wednesday. From Stormwatch 9 Weather Center, I'm meteorologist Kevin Skorupa.
0: It's 61 degrees.

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2: Lower 60s with a period of rain developing later tonight. That'll be around for the first half of the day on Tuesday, keeping it cooler, highs only in the 60s to lower 70s before getting back near 80 with partial sunshine on Wednesday. From Stormwatch 9 Weather Center, I'm meteorologist Kevin Skorupa.
0: It's 60 degrees.

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0: get cooler, highs only in the 60s to lower 70s before getting back near 80 with partial sunshine on Wednesday. From Stormwatch 9 Weather Center, I'm meteorologist Kevin Skorupa.
1: It's 59 degrees.

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It's Woo and Arnie Ginsburg with another good old Wimex Forgotten 45.

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2: Is she really going out with him?
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3: 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Gee, it must be great riding with him. 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

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The tears were beginning to show. 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

Hi, it's good guy Arnie Ginsberg, and it's time to say woo-woo Ginsberg, because right now we're going to give you another Wemex Forgotten 45 free with your order. 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
2: Cloudy today with showers likely, mainly in the afternoon. High near 68, chance of precipitation 70%. Tonight, a 50% chance of showers, mainly before midnight. Patchy fog after 10 p.m. Otherwise, mostly cloudy with a low around 55. Tomorrow, mostly cloudy, then gradually becoming sunny with a high near 81. Tomorrow night, mostly clear with a low around 61. And Thursday, mostly sunny and hot with a high near 90. And that's the latest forecast.
3: It's 61 degrees.

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2: Cloudy today with showers likely mainly in the afternoon, high near 68, chance of precipitation 70%. Tonight, a 50% chance of showers mainly before midnight, patchy fog after 10 p.m., otherwise mostly cloudy with a low around 55. Tomorrow, mostly cloudy, then gradually becoming sunny with a high near 81. Tomorrow night, mostly clear with a low around 61. And Thursday, mostly sunny and hot with a high near 90. And that's the latest forecast.
3: It's 61 degrees.

Hi, it's Arnie Woo Woo Ginsburg with another Wimex Instant Request for You. Another forgotten 45 you almost did forget.

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2: Good morning. This is Jerry Gilbert with the WMEX News headlines. As he prepares for this week's NATO summit in Turkey, President Trump is up with a warning that the U.S. will either make a deal with Iran or will finish the job. Speaking from the Oval Office on Monday, Trump said it won't be tough to finish the job, but he would rather make a deal. He also reiterated that Iran cannot have a nuclear weapon. Peace talks between the two countries are set to resume after the funeral for Iran's supreme leader. The ceremonies are being held nearly 4 months after he was killed in a U.S.-Israeli airstrike. Meanwhile, NATO leaders gather in Turkey this week for a summit as the Trump administration continues to scrutinize the transatlantic alliance. The summit kicks off today in Ankara, where European leaders are bracing for a future in which the U.S. plays a smaller role in security and defense. Democrats are beginning to distance themselves from Maine Senate candidate Graham Plattner after a sexual assault allegation was made against him. In a report by Politico, a woman who dated Plattner accused him of forcing her to have sex with him almost 5 years ago, despite repeated objections. Congressman Ro Khanna of California and Senator Ruben Gallego of Arizona announced they are withdrawing their endorsements. The Department of Government Efficiency has officially shut down. The final social media post from the agency was published over the weekend. The post said the formal mission of DOGE may have come to an end, but the mission to eliminate waste, fraud, and abuse in government would continue. The agency was established by an executive order by President Trump just hours after he was sworn in for his second term. Under the leadership of billionaire Elon Musk, the agency

0: recommended the elimination of thousands of federal jobs, contracts, and grants. The full impact of DOGE may never be known, as administration officials say there are no plans to issue a report on the agency's actions. Hamas says it will hand over governance of the Gaza Strip to a U.S.-backed interim administration. The group has been running the Palestinian territory for 2 decades, including during the attacks on Israel in October 2023, attacks that led to a devastating war that left the territory in shambles. While Hamas announced its intentions on Monday, it made no promises to disarm as demanded by the U.S. and Israel. The death toll in last month's Venezuela earthquakes is now more than 3,500. Some 18,000 people are homeless after the quakes, which struck on January 24th. Teams continue to dig through the rubble looking for victims, with machinery digging large trenches for burying the dead. The quakes destroyed more than 60,000 buildings and have left thousands without access to clean water. The FAA is investigating after a Delta Airlines plane was hit by a firework while landing at Chicago's Midway Airport on the 4th of July. The airline says the aircraft was hit by a firework Saturday night while coming from Atlanta. The plane landed safely without any issues. And that's the WMEX News headlines. 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
0: Good morning. This is Jerry Gilbert with the WMEX Sports Flash. Sports reports on WMEX are underwritten by Spence & Matthews Insurance Agency in Berwick, Maine. They do the shopping, so you don't have to. The Red Sox are in Chicago to visit the Chicago White Sox for a 3-game series that begins tonight. The Sox hope to remain hot as they've won each of their last 3 games entering tonight's game. The Celtics held a press conference yesterday to take time to explain their decision to trade Jaylen Brown. President of Basketball Operations Brad Stevens said they traded Brown to keep the team competitive, add more optionality with draft assets, and because the changes to the salary cap have made things more challenging. Boston sent Brown to the Philadelphia 76ers in exchange for Paul George, 2 first-round picks, and 2 second-rounders. The United States World Cup run is over. The team crashed out of the round of 16 against Belgium following a 4-1 loss in Seattle last night. The U.S. still hasn't made the quarterfinals of the World Cup since 2002. In other action, Spain beat Portugal 1-0 in Arlington. Following the match, Cristiano Ronaldo announced his retirement from the World Cup. The round of 16 wraps up on Tuesday when Argentina and Egypt clash from Atlanta, while Switzerland battles Colombia in Vancouver. And that's the WMEX Sports Flash. 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
2: Shower activity for some as we go through the day today, leading us to cooler highs in the upper 60s to lower 70s. Any sort of showers, along with clouds, gradually giving way to fair skies overnight tonight. Lows will be dropping back into the 50s by morning. Warmer temperatures in the low and mid 80s with sunshine on Wednesday, and it looks like we're between 85 and 90 with the humidity returning on Thursday. From Stormwatch 9 Weather Center, I'm meteorologist Kevin Skorup.
0: It's 61 degrees at 105.9 WMEX FM.

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0: It's Gary James in the radio. Coming up, the latest weather forecast, and at the top of the hour, we've got the latest news and sports for you.
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2: Shower activity for some as we go through the day today, leading us to cooler highs in the upper 60s to lower 70s. Any sort of showers, along with clouds, gradually giving way to fair skies overnight tonight. Lows will be dropping back into the 50s by morning. Warmer temperatures in the low and mid-80s with sunshine on Wednesday, and it looks like we're between 85 and 90 with the humidity returning on Thursday. From Stormwatch 9 Weather Center, I'm meteorologist Kevin Skorupa.
0: It's 62 degrees at 105.9 WMEX-FM.

said hi, getting ideas. Ain't nothing but a fool to live like this. 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Dang me, dang me. They ought to take a rope and hang me high from the highest tree. 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Bye-bye.

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2: Good morning. This is Jerry Gilbert with the WMEX News headlines. As he prepares for this week's NATO summit in Turkey, President Trump is up with a warning that the U.S. will either make a deal with Iran or will finish the job. Speaking from the Oval Office on Monday, Trump said it won't be tough to finish the job, but he would rather make a deal. He also reiterated that Iran cannot have a nuclear weapon. Peace talks between the two countries are set to resume after the funeral for Iran's supreme leader. The ceremonies are being held nearly 4 months after he was killed in a U.S.-Israeli airstrike. Meanwhile, NATO leaders gather in Turkey this week for a summit as the Trump administration continues to scrutinize the transatlantic alliance. The summit kicks off today in Ankara, where European leaders are bracing for a future in which the U.S. plays a smaller role in security and defense. Democrats are beginning to distance themselves from Maine Senate candidate Graham Platner after a sexual assault allegation was made against him. In a report by Politico, a woman who dated Platner accused him of forcing her to have sex with him almost 5 years ago, despite repeated objections. Congressman Ro Khanna of California and Senator Ruben Gallego of Arizona announced they are withdrawing their endorsements. The Department of Government Efficiency has officially shut down. The final social media post from the agency was published over the weekend. The post said the formal mission of DOGE may have come to an end, but the mission to eliminate waste, fraud, and abuse in government would continue. The agency was established by an executive order by President Trump just hours after he was sworn in for his second term. Under the leadership of billionaire Elon Musk, the agency recommended the elimination of thousands of federal jobs, contracts, and grants. The full impact of DOGE may never be known, as administration officials say there are no plans to issue a report on the agency's actions. Hamas says it will hand over governance

0: maps of the Gaza Strip to a U.S.-backed interim administration.
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0: 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This is Jerry Gilbert with the WMEX Sports Flash. Sports reports on WMEX are underwritten by Spence & Matthews Insurance Agency in Berwick, Maine. They do the shopping, so you don't have to. The Red Sox are in Chicago to visit the Chicago White Sox for a three-game series that begins tonight. The Sox hope to remain hot, as they've won each of their last three games entering tonight's game. The Celtics held a press conference yesterday to take time to explain their decision to trade Jaylen Brown. President of Basketball Operations Brad Stevens said they traded Brown to keep the team competitive, add more optionality with draft assets, and because the changes to the salary cap have made things more challenging. Boston sent Brown to the Philadelphia 76ers in exchange for Paul George, two first-round picks, and two second-rounders. The United States World Cup run is over. The team crashed out of the round of 16 against Belgium following a 4-1 loss in Seattle last night. The U.S. still hasn't made the quarterfinals of the World Cup since 2002. In other action, Spain beat Portugal 1-0 in Arlington. Following the match, Cristiano Ronaldo announced his retirement from the World Cup. The round of 16 wraps up on Tuesday when Argentina and Egypt clash from Atlanta, while Switzerland battles Colombia in Vancouver. And that's the WMEX Sports Flash. 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
2: Shower activity for some as we go through the day today, leading us to cooler highs in the upper 60s to lower 70s. Any sort of showers, along with clouds, gradually giving way to fair skies overnight tonight. Lows will be dropping back into the 50s by morning. Warmer temperatures in the low and mid 80s with sunshine on Wednesday, and it looks like we're between 85 and 90 with the humidity returning on Thursday. From Stormwatch 9 Weather Center, I'm meteorologist Kevin Skorupa.
0: It's 62 degrees at 105.9 WMEX FM.

Lusty Dusty Springfield on 105.9 WMEX, the station playing the most amazing oldie. 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

0: 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In the morning, we've got the latest news and sports coming your way at the top of the hour. 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
2: Shower activity for some as we go through the day today, leading us to cooler highs in the upper 60s to lower 70s. Any sort of showers along with clouds gradually giving way to fair skies overnight tonight. Lows will be dropping back into the 50s by morning. Warmer temperatures in the low and mid 80s with sunshine on Wednesday, and it looks like we're between 85 and 90 with the humidity returning on Thursday. From Stormwatch 9 Weather Center, I'm meteorologist Kevin Scarupa.
0: It's 62 degrees at 105.9 WMEX FM.

Hey, this is Arnie Woo Woo Ginsburg. Are you losing your memory? Are you going cuckoo? Let's bring it back right now with another great Wemex Forgotten 45.

0: 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It's a little after 8 o'clock.
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2: Good morning. This is Jerry Gilbert with the WMEX News headlines. As he prepares for this week's NATO summit in Turkey, President Trump is up with a warning that the U.S. will either make a deal with Iran or will finish the job. Speaking from the Oval Office on Monday, Trump said it won't be tough to finish the job, but he would rather make a deal. He also reiterated that Iran cannot have a nuclear weapon. Peace talks between the two countries are set to resume after the funeral for Iran's supreme leader. The ceremonies are being held nearly 4 months after he was killed in a U.S.-Israeli airstrike. Meanwhile, NATO leaders gather in Turkey this week for a summit as the Trump administration continues to scrutinize the transatlantic alliance. The summit kicks off today in Ankara, where European leaders are bracing for a future in which the U.S. plays a smaller role in security and defense. Democrats are beginning to distance themselves from Maine Senate candidate Graham Platner after a sexual assault allegation was made against him. In a report by Politico, a woman who dated Platner accused him of forcing her to have sex with him almost 5 years ago, despite repeated objections. Congressman Ro Khanna of California and Senator Ruben Gallego of Arizona announced they are withdrawing their endorsements. The Department of Government Efficiency has officially shut down. The final social media post from the agency was published over the weekend. The post said the formal mission of DOGE may have come to an end, but the mission to eliminate waste, fraud, and abuse in government would continue. The agency was established by an executive order by President Trump just hours after he was sworn in for his second term. Under the leadership of billionaire Elon Musk, the agency recommended the elimination of thousands of federal jobs, contracts, and grants. The full impact of DOGE may never be known, as administration officials say there are no plans to issue a report on the agency's actions. Hamas says it will hand over governance of the Gaza Strip to a U.S.-backed interim administration. The group has been running the Palestinian territory for 2 decades, including during the attacks on Israel in October 2023, attacks that led to a devastating war that left the territory in shambles. While Hamas announced its intentions on Monday, it made no promises to disarm as demanded by the U.S. and Israel. The death toll in last month's Venezuela earthquakes is now more than 3,500. Some 18,000 people are homeless after the quakes, which struck on January 24th. Teams continue to dig through the rubble looking for victims, with machinery digging large trenches for burying the dead. The quakes destroyed more than 60,000 buildings and have left thousands without access to clean water. The FAA is investigating after a Delta Airlines plane was hit by a firework while landing at Chicago's Midway Airport on the 4th of July. The airline says the aircraft was hit by a firework Saturday night while coming from Atlanta. The plane landed safely.

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0: Good morning. This is Jerry Gilbert with the WMEX Sports Flash. Sports reports on WMEX are underwritten by Spence & Matthews Insurance Agency in Berwick, Maine. They do the shopping, so you don't have to. The Red Sox are in Chicago to visit the Chicago White Sox for a three-game series that begins tonight. The Sox hope to remain hot, as they've won each of their last three games entering tonight's game. The Celtics held a press conference yesterday to take time to explain their decision to trade Jaylen Brown. President of Basketball Operations Brad Stevens said they traded Brown to keep the team competitive, add more optionality with draft assets, and because the changes to the salary cap have made things more challenging. Boston sent Brown to the Philadelphia 76ers in exchange for Paul George, two first-round picks, and two second-rounders. The United States World Cup run is over. The team crashed out of the round of 16 against Belgium following a 4-1 loss in Seattle last night. The U.S. still hasn't made the quarterfinals of the World Cup since 2002. In other action, Spain beat Portugal 1-0 in Arlington. Following the match, Cristiano Ronaldo announced his retirement from the World Cup. The round of 16 wraps up on Tuesday when Argentina and Egypt clash from Atlanta, while Switzerland battles Colombia in Vancouver. And that's the WMEX Sports Flash. 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
2: Shower activity for some as we go through the day today, leading us to cooler highs in the upper 60s to lower 70s. Any sort of showers, along with clouds, gradually giving way to fair skies overnight tonight. Lows will be dropping back into the 50s by morning. Warmer temperatures in the low and mid 80s with sunshine on Wednesday, and it looks like we're between 85 and 90 with the humidity returning on Thursday. From Stormwatch 9 Weather Center, I'm meteorologist Kevin Skorupa.
0: It's 64 degrees at 105.9 WMEX FM.

Mitch Ryder and the Detroit Wheels on 105.9 WMEX for the most amazing oldies. Good morning, it's Gary James. Good morning, it's 14 before 9.

0: 1059 WMEX for the most amazing oldies and Gary James in the morning. We've got the latest news and sports coming up at the top of the hour. 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
1: Shower activity for some as we go through the day today, leading us to cooler highs in the upper 60s to lower 70s. Any sort of showers, along with clouds, gradually giving way to fair skies overnight tonight. Lows will be dropping back into the 50s by morning. Warmer temperatures in the low and mid-80s with sunshine on Wednesday, and it looks like we're between 85 and 90 with the humidity returning on Thursday. From Stormwatch 9 Weather Center, I'm meteorologist Kevin Skorupa.
0: It's 64 degrees at 105.9 WMEX-FM.

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1: Good morning. This is Jerry Gilbert with the WMEX News headlines. As he prepares for this week's NATO summit in Turkey, President Trump is up with a warning that the U.S. will either make a deal with Iran or will finish the job. Speaking from the Oval Office on Monday, Trump said it won't be tough to finish the job, but he would rather make a deal. He also reiterated that Iran cannot have a nuclear weapon. Peace talks between the two countries are set to resume after the funeral for Iran's supreme leader. The ceremonies are being held nearly 4 months after he was killed in a U.S.-Israeli airstrike. Meanwhile, NATO leaders gather in Turkey this week for a summit as the Trump administration continues to scrutinize the transatlantic alliance. The summit kicks off today in Ankara, where European leaders are bracing for a future in which the U.S. plays a smaller role in security and defense. Democrats are beginning to distance themselves from Maine Senate candidate Graham Platner after a sexual assault allegation was made against him. In a report by Politico, a woman who dated Platner accused him of forcing her to have sex with him almost 5 years ago, despite repeated objections. Congressman Ro Khanna of California and Senator Ruben Gallego of Arizona announced they are withdrawing their endorsements. The Department of Government Efficiency has officially shut down. The final social media post from the agency was published over the weekend. The post said the formal mission of DOGE may have come to an end, but the mission to eliminate waste, fraud, and abuse in government would continue. The agency was established by an executive order by President Trump just hours after he was sworn in for his second term. Under the leadership of billionaire Elon Musk, the agency recommended the elimination of thousands of federal jobs, contracts, and grants. The full impact of DOGE may never be known, as administration officials say there are no plans to issue a report on the agency's actions. Hamas says it will hand over governance of the Gaza Strip to a U.S.-backed interim administration. The group has been running the Palestinian territory for 2 decades, including during the attacks on Israel in October 2023, attacks that led to a devastating war that left the territory in shambles. While Hamas announced its intentions on Monday, it made no promises to disarm as demanded by the U.S. and Israel. The death toll in last month's Venezuela earthquakes is now more than 3,500. Some 18,000 people are homeless after the quakes, which struck on January 24th. Teams continue to dig through the rubble looking for victims, with machinery digging large trenches for burying the dead. The quakes destroyed more than 60,000 buildings and have left thousands without access to clean water. The FAA is investigating after a Delta Airlines plane was hit by a firework while landing at Chicago's Midway Airport on the 4th of July. The airline says the aircraft was hit by a firework Saturday night while coming from Atlanta. The plane landed safely without any issues. And that's the WMEX News headlines. 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
1: Good morning. This is Jerry Gilbert with the WMEX Sports Flash. Sports reports on WMEX are underwritten by Spence and Matthews Insurance Agency in Berwick, Maine. They do the shopping, so you don't have to. The Red Sox are in Chicago to visit the Chicago White Sox for a 3-game series that begins tonight. The Sox hope to remain hot as they've won each of their last 3 games entering tonight's game. The Celtics held a press conference yesterday to take time to explain their decision to trade Jaylen Brown. President of Basketball Operations Brad Stevens said they traded Brown to keep the team competitive, add more optionality with draft assets, and because the changes to the salary cap have made things more challenging. Boston sent Brown to the Philadelphia 76ers in exchange for Paul George, 2 first-round picks, and 2 second-rounders. The United States World Cup run is over. The team crashed out of the round of 16 against Belgium following a 4-1 loss in Seattle last night. The U.S. still hasn't made the quarterfinals of the World Cup since 2010.

2. In other action, Spain beat Portugal 1-0 in Arlington. Following the match, Cristiano Ronaldo announced his retirement from the World Cup. The round of 16 wraps up on Tuesday when Argentina and Egypt clash from Atlanta, while Switzerland battles Colombia in Vancouver. And that's the WMEX Sports Flash. 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
2: Shower activity for some as we go through the day today, leading us to cooler highs in the upper 60s to lower 70s. Any sort of showers, along with clouds, gradually giving way to fair skies overnight tonight. Lows will be dropping back into the 50s by morning. Warmer temperatures in the low and mid-80s with sunshine on Wednesday, and it looks like we're between 85 and 90 with the humidity returning on Thursday. From Stormwatch 9 Weather Center, I'm meteorologist Kevin Scarupa.
0: It's 65 degrees at 105.9 WMEX-FM.

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2: Shower activity for some as we go through the day today, leading us to cooler highs in the upper 60s to lower 70s. Any sort of showers along with clouds gradually giving way to fair skies overnight tonight. Lows will be dropping back into the 50s by morning. Warmer temperatures in the low and mid 80s with sunshine on Wednesday, and it looks like we're between 85 and 90 with the humidity returning on Thursday. From Stormwatch 9 Weather Center, I'm meteorologist Kevin Skorupa.
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I'm coming. Today is Tell the Truth Day, and I have to tell the truth. I just about made it into the studio this morning. 105.9 WMEX-FM. Good Tuesday morning. It's July the 7th. It's the Dick Taylor Show till 3 o'clock this afternoon here at WMEX. And here is Ian Whitcomb.

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Good morning, Rochester. Here's Steely Dan and Ricky, don't lose that number.

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2: Shower activity for some as we go through the day today, leading us to cooler highs in the upper 60s to lower 70s. Any sort of showers, along with clouds, gradually giving way to fair skies overnight tonight. Lows will be dropping back into the 50s by morning. Warmer temperatures in the low and mid 80s with sunshine on Wednesday, and it looks like we're between 85 and 90 with the humidity returning on Thursday. From Stormwatch 9 Weather Center, I'm meteorologist Kevin Scarupa.
0: It's 67 degrees at WMEX FM.

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I'm no good for you. That's Four Seasons at WMEX-FM and the Dick Taylor Tuesday Show. Rochester's National Night Out is going to be held on August 4th from 5:30 to 8 p.m. at the Spalding High School Triangle, also known as Torres Park. Rochester's National Night Out is part of a nationwide celebration held throughout the United States to strengthen police, community relationships, and promote crime prevention. Put it on your calendar. It's coming up August 4th at Spalding High School. Here's Jerry and the Pacemakers, and How Do You Do It?

0: We didn't write the best songs you've ever heard. We just play them. One after another. 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

That's the happenings, and see you in September at WMEX-FM. On this day, July the 7th, 2007, the 24-hour live Earth concert took place across the world. It was organized by former Vice President Al Gore. Live Earth, the concerts for a climate in crisis, brought together 150 musical acts in 12 countries to raise awareness of global warming. Well, obviously it did work because we've got global warming on a big scale so far this summer.

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2: Shower activity for some as we go through the day today, leading us to cooler highs in the upper 60s to lower 70s. Any sort of showers along with clouds gradually giving way to fair skies overnight tonight. Lows will be dropping back into the 50s by morning. Warmer temperatures in the low and mid 80s with sunshine on Wednesday, and it looks like we're between 85 and 90 with the humidity returning on Thursday. From Stormwatch 9 Weather Center, I'm meteorologist Kevin Scarupa.
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get right back to where we started from. Maxine Nightingale kicking off hour number two of the Dick Taylor Tuesday Show on this July the 7th. Got a good song from Johnny Rivers. It's Summer Rain, and today in the Lilac City, we have rain likely, 70% chance of that summer rain falling on your head today. So why don't you enjoy it and listen to Johnny Rivers here on WMX.

105.9 WMEX-FM and the Dick Taylor Tuesday Show. On this day in 1928, bread loaves that had been pre-sliced with the first commercial bread slicer were sold for the very first time. It was advertised as the greatest forward step in the baking industry since bread was wrapped. And a fine loaf sold a better way. The loaves were produced by the Chillicothe Baking Company in Chillicothe, Missouri, and they used a slicing machine that was designed by a jeweler. 105.9 WMEX-FM. That's Robert Palmer warming up here. He's got a bad case of loving you.

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But do drive carefully because it's never fun to drive in the rain. 1059 WMEXFM. Here's Donovan.

0: Has your community organization got something going on? 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
2: Shower activity for some as we go through the day today, leading us to cooler highs in the upper 60s to lower 70s. Any sort of showers, along with clouds, gradually giving way to fair skies overnight tonight. Lows will be dropping back into the 50s by morning. Warmer temperatures in the low and mid 80s with sunshine on Wednesday, and it looks like we're between 85 and 90 with the humidity returning on Thursday. From Stormwatch 9 Weather Center, I'm meteorologist Kevin Skorupa.
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2: Shower activity for some as we go through the day today, leading us to cooler highs in the upper 60s to lower 70s. Any sort of showers along with clouds gradually giving way to fair skies overnight tonight. Lows will be dropping back into the 50s by morning. Warmer temperatures in the low and mid 80s with sunshine on Wednesday, and it looks like we're between 85 and 90 with the humidity returning on Thursday. From Stormwatch 9 Weather Center, I'm meteorologist Kevin Skorupa.
0: It's 71 degrees at WMEX FM.

You are under my spell, pretty woman. Look into my eyes. Tony Orlando and Don on the Dick Taylor Tuesday Show. We're going to take a break, bring you up to speed with what's going on in your world of the latest news at 12 noon. And then I'm going to be back with more of the most amazing oldies. Here are the Beach Boys.

FIFA. And on Wall Street, stocks have slipped into the red. The Dow is down 97 points. The Nasdaq Composite Index off 387 points. This is SRN News.

It's the Muckies, Pleasant Valley Sunday, kicking off the lunch hour here on this Tuesday, July the 7th, and the Dick Taylor Show. Today happens to be National Strawberry Sunday Day. It is also World Chocolate Day. So I was thinking, how about a strawberry sundae using chocolate ice cream?

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Nobody wants to be left out. 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
2: Shower activity for some as we go through the day today, leading us to cooler highs in the upper 60s to lower 70s. Any sort of showers, along with clouds, gradually giving way to fair skies overnight tonight. Lows will be dropping back into the 50s by morning. Warmer temperatures in the low and mid-80s with sunshine on Wednesday, and it looks like we're between 85 and 90 with the humidity returning on Thursday. From Stormwatch 9 Weather Center, I'm meteorologist Kevin Skorupa.
0: It's 71 degrees at WMEX-FM.

The poor side of town. It's the side of town that I grew up on, as a matter of fact. Johnny Rivers, WMAX-FM, and the Dick Taylor Tuesday Show. Rochester's Recreation and Arena partnered with Frisbee Memorial Hospital, and they launched the Walk with a Doc program for members of our 50-plus Senior Activity Center. Now, Walk with a Doc takes place on the second Friday of each month with a presentation on a different health topic. To learn more about the Rochester Senior Activity Center and the Walk for a Doc program, or with a doc, I should say, right? 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

at Spinners, and could it be I'm falling in love on the Dick Taylor Tuesday Show. This day in 1984, Bruce Springsteen's legendary seventh studio album, Born in the USA, began a seven-week run at the top of the Billboard 200. Now, the album was also number one in the UK, Australia, and Canada, among many other territories. It would go on to become Bruce Springsteen's most successful release and one of the best-selling albums of all time, bolstering the album's success and its 143-week stay on the Billboard charts, where seven top 10 singles that came from the album, including the title track, I'm on Fire, the one I'm going to play for you right now. This is Dancing in the Dark. Bruce Springsteen on Wemex.

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1: 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Their phone number is 603-350-4141. 603-350-4141.
2: Shower activity for some as we go through the day today, leading us to cooler highs in the upper 60s to lower 70s. Any sort of showers along with clouds gradually giving way to fair skies overnight tonight. Lows will be dropping back into the 50s by morning. Warmer temperatures in the low and mid 80s with sunshine on Wednesday, and it looks like we're between 85 and 90 with the humidity returning on Thursday. From Stormwatch 9 Weather Center, I'm meteorologist Kevin Skorupa.
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as Beach Boys and Surfer Girl. And we kicked off the 1 o'clock hour of the Dick Taylor Tuesday show with Neil Diamond's Sweet Caroline. And the hits just keep on coming. Here's Todd Rundgren. Hello, it's me.

0: Simon and Garfunkel. And I am a rock on the Dick Taylor Tuesday Show. I was noticing that today actually was the birthday of American singer-songwriter Linda Jansen. She died at the age of 75, best known for her 1963 number one hit song, My Boyfriend's Back with the Angels.
1: He went away and you hung around and bothered me every night. And I wouldn't go out with you.

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2: Shower activity for some as we go through the day today, leading us to cooler highs in the upper 60s to lower 70s. Any sort of showers, along with clouds, gradually giving way to fair skies overnight tonight. Lows will be dropping back into the 50s by morning. Warmer temperatures in the low and mid 80s with sunshine on Wednesday, and it looks like we're between 85 and 90 with the humidity returning on Thursday. From Stormwatch 9 Weather Center, I'm meteorologist Kevin Scarupa.
0: It's 72 degrees at WMEX FM.

As the Beatles come together at WMEX-FM and the Dick Taylor Tuesday Show, our Rochester Recreation Department has plenty of things for you to do this summer with swimming and camps and concerts and lots of sunshine. However, today is not one of those days, but anyway, lots of fun activities for children and adults of all ages right through the month of August. If you need more information, call over to our rec office at 603-332-4120. Ah, she's like a rainbow, decorated in every color you can imagine. 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

Bangles and Manic Monday at WMEX-FM, where we want to wish a happy birthday on this Tuesday to Richard Starkey. You know him better as Ringo Starr. Played the drums with the Beatles. He sang a lead vocal on at least one track on most Beatle albums, and the Beatles scored 21 number one songs. You believe that? Yeah. Ringo Starr and his all-star band have made many tours, featured many great artists like Joe Walsh, Peter Frampton, Todd Rundgren, Edgar Winter, Greg Lake, among other guests. And today, Ringo Starr is having a birthday. He is 86 years old. We want to say happy birthday from the Wemix Good Guys to Ringo Starr, 86 years old today. Those years didn't come easy, did they, Ringo? Go play your song for you right now here at Wemix.

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2: Shower activity for some as we go through the day today, leading us to cooler highs in the upper 60s to lower 70s. Any sort of showers along with clouds gradually giving way to fair skies overnight tonight. Lows will be dropping back into the 50s by morning. Warmer temperatures in the low and mid 80s with sunshine on Wednesday, and it looks like we're between 85 and 90 with the humidity returning on Thursday. From Stormwatch 9 Weather Center, I'm meteorologist Kevin Scarupa.
0: It's 72 degrees at WMEX FM.

It's Old Aching Adenoid, Johnny Woo Woo Ginsburg, with another blast from the past, another Wemex Forgotten 45.

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R.B. Graves, Take a Letter, Maria, and we kicked off the 2 o'clock hour of the Dick Taylor Tuesday show with the Dave Clark 5, and can't you see that she's mine? And the hits just keep on a-coming. Here's Gladys Knight and the Pips.

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2: Shower activity for some as we go through the day today, leading us to cooler highs in the upper 60s to lower 70s. Any sort of showers along with clouds gradually giving way to fair skies overnight tonight. Lows will be dropping back into the 50s by morning. Warmer temperatures in the low and mid 80s with sunshine on Wednesday, and it looks like we're between 85 and 90 with the humidity returning on Thursday. From Stormwatch 9 Weather Center, I'm meteorologist Kevin Scarupa.
0: It's 70 degrees at WMEX FM

It's easy to be hard. Three Dog Night on the Dick Taylor Tuesday Show. Are you looking for a rewarding career that allows you to give back to the community? Well, our Rochester City is currently seeking qualified individuals to fill several important positions. You can contact our Human Resources Department at City Hall for additional information. The City of Rochester is an equal opportunity employer. I got the Beatles here. It's Get Back.

I'll pucker up people and give her one more kiss for old time's sake. Ronnie Dove on the Dick Taylor Tuesday Show. Tim Richmond's in today at 3 o'clock with the most amazing oldies. Right now, here's the Bellamy Brothers.

That's Blondie at Rapture. On the Nick Taylor Tuesday Show, I got 100 pounds of clay, and I'm going to stick my hands in it and see what I can make out of this lump of clay, okay? While we all listen to Gene McDaniel on

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1: 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Their phone number is 603-350-4141. 603-350-4141.
2: Shower activity for some as we go through the day today, leading us to cooler highs in the upper 60s to lower 70s. Any sort of showers along with clouds gradually giving way to fair skies overnight tonight. Lows will be dropping back into the 50s by morning. Warmer temperatures in the low and mid 80s with sunshine on Wednesday, and it looks like we're between 85 and 90 with the humidity returning on Thursday. From Stormwatch 9 Weather Center, I'm meteorologist Kevin Scarupa.
0: It's 69 degrees at WMEX FM.

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2: With SRN News, I'm Bob Agnew in Washington. President Trump in Turkey for the NATO summit, and they're talking about everything from arms sales to the possibility of the U.S. actually gaining control of Greenland. The president says he's talked about a host of various issues with all the delegates there.
3: Well, that's what hurt my relationship with NATO, because Greenland doesn't help Denmark. Denmark doesn't spend money to really help Greenland.
2: And the president says the U.S. needs control of the island to stave off threats of ships from both Russia and China. Meanwhile, NATO Secretary General telling officials and the media most allies are on their way to reaching those defense spending targets.
4: At a news conference, NATO Secretary General Mark Rutte says allies need to present credible plans to reach higher defense spending targets.
5: Here in Ankara, I expect nations to present clear, concrete, and credible plans to reach that 5% goal. And the evidence we see so far is impressive.
4: Rutte adds, nations which may be falling behind in defense spending commitments will be encouraged to stick to the plan. This week, several NATO leaders are announcing new deals with defense companies, plenty of them in the U.S. I'm Charles de Ledesma.
2: U.S. World Cup dreams crashed down to earth in a decisive 4-1 loss to Belgium. U.S. men's head coach Mauricio Pochettino.
6: To find outside for different situations that already explained FIFA, already explained everyone, was, I think it's clear the how they explain and what happened is because of the rules that you can, apply. I think from that, I think any comment about that, no comment about that, and Belgium were better than us, and that's it. It's very clear, the situation.
2: And he says it's just a loss, plain and simple. This is SRN News.
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Chicago and beginnings to begin the Richmond Radio Disaster for this Tuesday, July the 7th. It is the National Day of Rock and Roll. It's National Macaroni Day, National Strawberry Sundae Day, National Koi Day, and National Father-Daughter Take a Walk Day.

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0: Stevie Wonder Gold on the Richmond Radio Disaster. Yes, everyone brings sunshine into the room. Sometimes when they enter and sometimes when they leave.
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2: Lows will be dropping back into the 50s by morning. Warmer temperatures in the low and mid-80s with sunshine on Wednesday, and it looks like we're between 85 and 90 with the humidity returning on Thursday. From Stormwatch 9 Weather Center, I'm meteorologist Kevin Skorupa.
0: It's 69 degrees at 105.9 WNEX-FM.

Kick those shoes off and do a little barefoot in here on 105.9 WMEX FM. That's Robert Parker. I'm Tim Richmond on a Tuesday afternoon in the Lilac City playing Cliff Richards on WMEX FM.

What could be more appropriate on the National Day of Rock and Roll than the rockin' pneumonia and the boogie-woogie flu? That's Johnny Rivers. I'm Tim Richmond. 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
2: Lows will be dropping back into the 50s by morning. Warmer temperatures in the low and mid 80s with sunshine on Wednesday, and it looks like we're between 85 and 90 with the humidity returning on Thursday. From Stormwatch 9 Weather Center, I'm meteorologist Kevin Skorupa.
0: It's 68 degrees at 105.9 WMEX FM.

Hi, it's good guy Arnie Ginsberg, and it's time to say woo-woo Ginsberg, because right now we're going to give you another Wemex Forgotten 45 free with your order. 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
2: Lows will be dropping back into the 50s by morning. Warmer temperatures in the low and mid 80s with sunshine on Wednesday, and it looks like we're between 85 and 90 with the humidity returning on Thursday. From Stormwatch 9 Weather Center, I'm meteorologist Kevin Skorupa.
0: It's 67 degrees at 105.9 WMEX FM.

Little Anthony and the Imperials with some classic gold on the Richmond Radio Disaster. Well, apparently, Rick Springfield's neighbor just got one of those big green egg things to do some barbecuing on. And apparently now Rick is more concerned about Jesse's grill than Jesse's girl.

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2: Lows will be dropping back into the 50s by morning. Warmer temperatures in the low and mid-80s with sunshine on Wednesday, and it looks like we're between 85 and 90 with the humidity returning on Thursday. From Stormwatch 9 Weather Center, I'm meteorologist Kevin Skorupa.
0: It's 67 degrees at 105.9 WMEX FM.

it's Arnie Woo Woo Ginsburg with another Wimex Instant Request for you. Another forgotten 45 you almost did forget.

Supremes Gold on the station that plays the most Motown, 105.9 WMEX FM. I'm Tim Richmond. Let's get down. Here's KC and the Sunshine Band.

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2: Lows will be dropping back into the 50s by morning. Warmer temperatures in the low and mid-80s with sunshine on Wednesday, and it looks like we're between 85 and 90 with the humidity returning on Thursday. From Stormwatch 9 Weather Center, I'm meteorologist Kevin Skorupa.
0: It's 66 degrees at 105.9 WMEX-FM.

That's Gary DiCarlo and Steam from 1969 here on the Richmond Radio Disaster. I'm not going anywhere, at least not until 7 o'clock when Steve West comes in. Here's Natalie Cole on 105.9 WMEX-FM, Rochester's home of the most amazing oldies.

I have the right to remain silent, but unfortunately, I didn't have the common sense to do it. Hey, happy birthday going out to Ringo Starr, 86 years old today. Happy birthday, Ringo, from the good guys at WMEX-FM.

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2: Lows will be dropping back into the 50s by morning. Warmer temperatures in the low and mid-80s with sunshine on Wednesday, and it looks like we're between 85 and 90 with the humidity returning on Thursday. From Stormwatch 9 Weather Center, I'm meteorologist Kevin Skorupa.
0: It's 65 degrees at 105.9 WMEX FM.

Danny Woo Woo Ginsburg here, and all up and down the coastline and the lakes region, nothing pops up those good memories like a good Wemex Forgotten 45.

Grassroots School to kick off the 6 o'clock hour here at WMEX-FM. Speaking of the Grassroots, a very happy birthday going out to Warren Entner, the vocalist, guitarist, and organist of the Grassroots, born on this day in 1944. 82 years old. Happy birthday, Warren.

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2: Lows will be dropping back into the 50s by morning. Warmer temperatures in the low and mid-80s with sunshine on Wednesday, and it looks like we're between 85 and 90 with the humidity returning on Thursday. From Stormwatch 9 Weather Center, I'm meteorologist Kevin Skorupa.
0: It's 65 degrees at 105.9 WMEX-FM.

Mama Cass and the Mamas and the Papas on WMEX FM with all those words of love. Yes, indeed. The ones you say to the one you dream about. 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
2: Lows will be dropping back into the 50s by morning. Warmer temperatures in the low and mid-80s with sunshine on Wednesday, and it looks like we're between 85 and 90 with the humidity returning on Thursday. From Stormwatch 9 Weather Center, I'm meteorologist Kevin Skorupa.
0: It's 65 degrees at 105.9 WMEX-FM.

Hey, this is Arnie Woo Woo Ginsburg. Are you losing your memory? Are you going cuckoo? Let's bring it back right now with another great Wemex Forgotten 45.

Oh, that Mama's Pearl, she's a pretty little girl. That's the Jackson 5. I'm Tim Richmond. Steve West is up next with more of the most amazing oldies. Good Lord, management willing, I'm going to see you tomorrow at 3 o'clock right after the Dick Taylor Show. Here's Provo Harum in A Whiter Shade of Pale on 105.9 WMEX-FM.

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2: Lows will be dropping back into the 50s by morning. Warmer temperatures in the low and mid-80s with sunshine on Wednesday, and it looks like we're between 85 and 90 with the humidity returning on Thursday. From Stormwatch 9 Weather Center, I'm meteorologist Kevin Skorupa.
0: It's 64 degrees.

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2: Lows will be dropping back into the 50s by morning. Warmer temperatures in the low and mid-80s with sunshine on Wednesday, and it looks like we're between 85 and 90 with the humidity returning on Thursday. From Stormwatch 9 Weather Center, I'm meteorologist Kevin Skorupa.
0: It's 64 degrees.

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